that it's such a home. 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I know there's plenty of fish in the sea, but I fuck those girls, got you in my mind. When you fuck those guys, do you wish they were me? Turn them around and I put them in doggy. I don't even fuck them in missionary. There's no intimacy, and I

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1: I got a mojo too. I got the John the Conqueror root. I'm gonna mess with you.
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0: Bless you. Thank you. Nice acoustics in here. I'd like to say hello to our friends Jimmy and Brian, who are here tonight. And,
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2: 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Seconda traccia di questo doppio disco di Stevie Wonder. Album of the Year 1977, Songs in the Key of Life. Have a Talk with God.

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2: 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Songs in the Key of Life. L'album dell'anno 1977. Ladies and gentlemen,

massage, very good for blood circulation, heart problems, bone problems and skin problems. People take massage, some people take very good.

too much. I think it sort of undermines it when you start talking about it, really. Because, like, all my friends listen to electronic music, but we don't really sit around and talk about it, you know, we just listen to it.